You have been listening to Divka with the album Folk Fatale. Les Crimes de Musette is a new album from Dominique Gravic and Les Primitifs du Futur, the ever-evolving French group that he founded back in 1986. Over the decades, the band has built a world entirely its own, playful, sophisticated, nostalgic, and slightly surreal, drawing from swing, musette, blues, gypsy music, tropical rhythms, and old ballroom traditions. On this new collection, echoes of Chet Baker and Django Reinhardt drift through songs filled with accordion melodies, marimba rhythms, and Hawaiian guitar lines. The result is a warm and richly textured album that feels both vintage and timeless at once. And completing the picture is the album artwork by Robert Crumb, a longtime collaborator of Les Primitifs du Futur, whose illustration perfectly matched the band's eccentric and lovingly crafted musical universe. Listen to Les Crimes de Musette.

You have listened to the new release Les Crimes du Musette by Dominique Kravik and Les Primitifs du Futur. Vesna is a project by the Ukrainian singer, composer and actress Mariana Sadovska, who has lived and worked in Germany since the 1990s. Mariana Sadovska and Vesna create an acoustic East-Western road movie, a meeting of cultures in poetry and melodies, which tells of the confrontation of love and death, despair and hope, always in search of freedom and identity. After the Russian invasion of Ukraine, music felt irrelevant. And after months, Mariana found a poem by Olena Tehilia, who was executed in the Second World War. This poem became the base of the new album we are going to listen to now, You Should Live.

at the beginning of the very last breath, in the time of conception untold, when the mystery comes true to power inflamed by the faith. My throat is naked and tensed in the trilling of birds, in the dance, my voice, my poem.

This was the album You Should Live by Mariana Sadowska and her band Vesna. Bringing together voices from across the UK Punjabi community, award-winning composer and tabla player Kuljit Bemra unites on album Punjab British vocalists and lyricists. This includes vocalists like Hira Group, Primi Juhal, Abira Shah and Mohinder Kaur Bamra, and lyricists like Preetni Hall and Puppy Singh Kenya. Punjab is inspired by two things. First, the timeless traditions of Lok Geet, which translates to folk or people songs. And secondly, the golden era of the 1980s British Bhangra. Kuljit blends classic folk instrument with fresh contemporary production to celebrate the enduring spirit of Punjabi culture.

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1: With part of the album The Silent Songs of World War II by Yiddish Glory, we've reached the end of this World Music Night. 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This program was produced by Benno Wormhoor, and your host of this night was Lieke van der Voort.

Now, continuing the music of Duke Goggin and his orchestra, here's something a little on the soft, slow, and pretty side, and just as the title implies, rather sonorous. It's Harry Connie on baritone sax and the tune, Sonor.

Good evening, ladies and gentlemen. We'd like to remind you that we don't applaud here at the showplace or wherever we're working. So restrain your applause, and if you must applaud, wait till the end of the set, and it won't even matter then. The reason is that we are interrupted by your noise. In fact, don't even take any drinks or no cash register ringing, etc. I'd like to introduce musicians in the Jazz Workshop. Danny Richmond drums, Eric Dolphy alto saxophone, clarinet, bassoon, oboe, flute. Did I miss anything? Ted Kirsten, trumpet. I'd like to open the set with a composition that's based on a folk song form, has no title yet, so it'll probably appear on a record someplace titled something like, what could replace Opus? Like Opus, oh, New Series 1, Folk Series.

on. And when they go to wherever he is playing, they seem to go to see whether he is going to tend to business. Spap bop boo ba doo ba doo ba doo doo doo dee bap siddly boo bop joo wop. He never walks around a place and speak to all of the folks he don't know. I wouldn't either, and neither would you, friends.

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I'm sure his style is in the future. He's so cool, the fit of his clothes is perfect. Just like the way he plays, he's not afraid of being different. And he has one most pose in this modern jazz. He and Gillespie are kings. Miles and his group are breaking records, yeah, because they sure do swing.

0: Miles Davis walked off the stage.
1: So what?
0: That's what the folks are all saying.
1: So what?
0: Oh yes, he did leave the stage.
1: So what?
0: Soon as his solo was over.
1: So what?
0: Coltrane, he sneaked off the stage.
1: So what?
0: That's what you folks are all saying.
1: So what?
0: Oh yes, they both left the stage.

One day while strolling through the park, I overheard a lover's conversation. They didn't say, "I love you, dear." All they did was whisper in each other's ear.